0: still lit. 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We the best. 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And we turn it up every time. Every time. And we bust it up, watch it, I watch it. Ha!
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1: It's Mr. 305 checking in for the remix. You know they had at 75 Street, Brazil. Well, this year's gonna be called Calle Ocho. Que hola, Gata. Que hola, Omega. 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

0: 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Mix Radio.
1: Blin come the thing them call a broken heart. 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

0: 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Love it vibe,
1: yeah.
0: We the best,
1: boy.
0: Give me the light,
1: yeah.
0: And we turn it up every time,
1: every
0: 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And we bust it up, watch it,
1: watch it.
0: Ha!
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1: 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Yeah, man. All right.

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